about you, but Saturday nights just seem to keep on coming around quicker and quicker. Maybe that's the thing, the older you get. Checking into Club Culture for this Saturday night, thanks to Joe Carden, getting things underway this weekend. My name is Neil Moore, and bringing you the big dance floor beats from our studios in a very wet, dreary and dull Falkland Islands, where winter is almost over. Let's not get too carried away. Summer in the Falklands is probably not what you would expect if you've never been here before. We got underway this week with Mikey and I Got You on Central Station Records, and Dublio and Funky Floor on Electronic Nature Records. It's about the house groove in hour one, trance and progressive coming up a little bit later on. We continue in the house mood right now with Beth. This is In My Veins, the VIP Extended.

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1: Beth and In My Veins, the VIP extended. 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It's worldwide. We're across the UK, nationwide DAB+, across the UK bases. Maybe you're checking in with us via the smartphone app or at BFBS.com, and we are on BFBS Beats as well. Spreading the Saturday night dance floor love as we head into this week's house session. It's the first of our three bits of mix action in club culture this weekend. On the way, Alaya and Gallo, Francesco Copa Diaglio, Eva Shaw, Blanca Floor, Frenzy Music, and this is Big Charlie and Shaney with True to Life and I Got a Man.

Charlie Big and Shaney with True to Life and I Got a Man, the Sugar Vox dub. Frenzy Music, Real OG on Club Sweat. 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Eva Shaw and Fantasy. Francesco Cobel Diaglio, It's All About Love on Fool's Paradise. And Alaya and Gallo with Lipstick. Tony Romero on the remix. Look out for that on the Tool Room Records.

Blue Sky channel. If you are wondering what Blue Sky is all about, basically it's Twitter of old. At Club Culture on Blue Sky. Why don't you have a little look at the platform and then link in with us? If you're not going to Blue Sky, then you can find me at DJ Neil Moore on X. And the easiest way to keep up to date with the tracklist details and a few other bits and pieces as well is via our WhatsApp channel. So if you are on WhatsApp, do search for Club Culture. 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

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Yo, bro, yo, yo. 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She look a little thirsty. How y'all doing tonight? Welcome to the party of life. 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

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How y'all doing tonight? Welcome to the party of life. Wherever you are, and you hear this record, it's gonna be called the party of life. And there's only one room here at the party of life.

progressive after your latest news, upping the BPMs ever so slightly and giving you that dreamy progressive sounds. We do have news on the way, and that's coming at you after Luca Setione, and that comes up after Tim Engelhart. This is In Your Head.

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But we haven't done yet. Trance and Progressive on the way after your latest news.

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Well, that's the latest. And you just heard Quake and Vassal with My Mind on the Wider Works label. More mix action coming up. Your Saturday night session on the way. This is Jamie Baggett and Mark West with The End on Pure Progressive.

Club Culture on a Saturday night. It is all about sharing with you the very latest dance floor vibes. House, progressive and trance. And also, we like to mix it up a bit as well. You've already had your house session this weekend. Right now, let's get into your Saturday night session. You just heard Jeremy Baggett and Mark West with The End. On the way in the mix over the next half an hour or so, some big tunes, including a trance heavyweight collaboration from Paul Oakenfold and Ferry Corsten. Look out for that. Ilan Bluestone and Gig Sedgwick have taken on a pop classic from 1982, originally from Duran Duran. Can't wait to share that one with you and find out your thoughts on that. Eximines, Alexander Komarov with Vera Novak coming up. Jez, Happy Mondays. Yeah, it's a remix of a classic of theirs. And My Friend featuring Darla Jade. This is Flash getting us into the mix.

Your Saturday night session tonight here in Club Culture on BFBS, the Forces Station. My Friend, featuring Darla Jade and Flash, the Jezebel Extended Remix on Electronic Elements. Happy Mondays, 24-hour party people. The Decipher and Emma Kolonov remix. Jez, We Could Be Stardust. Bexy on the remix of that. Look out for that on the Magic Music label. Eximines, Alexander Komarov with Vera Novak and Man on the Run on Interplay.

massive trance heavyweight collaboration between Paul Oakenfold and Ferry Corsten, Metaverse on Perfecto. Like your mix action? Well, you got one more to come. Four power session coming up in the final hour. This is FKN and Tom Bro with Emily Orchard and Fading Blue on Pure Trance.

FNK with Tom Bro and Emily Orchard, Fading Blue on Pure Trance. 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If you've got a favourite trance anthem, whether it be back to through the 90s, noughties, it doesn't matter. 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We're going to head up to the news with Sun Lounger and Okafua. That's on the way after Yance. This

Sand, Sun Lounger with Okafua, and Children of the Cosmos on Black Hole Recordings wrapping up our second hour. We're not done though. Club Culture takes it full power after your latest news.

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we top out our BPMs and take it euphoric. Roman Messer and Make It Real, Xyaro and Pitch on the remix on Suanda. This is Lenny Dustin and Martin Tyler. I did wonder what Martin Tyler got up to after he gave up commentating on the football, although this is probably not that Martin Tyler. But we love it all the same. This

Lemmy McDustin and Martin Tyler and The Signal on Two Rock Recordings, leading us up to our latest full power session as we head into the mix once again, featuring tracks from James Cottle, U-Mount, Frank Duvel and Falsey, BT featuring JC Chases, Society, and how about this, the official A State of Trance 500 anthem, Borearis on the remix of Gaia and Status Excessudi. Let's get in the mix.

Your full power session this week, Gaia and Status, XSUD, the official State of Trance 500 anthem, Borealis on the remix on a State of Trance, Society came to play on Extrema Global, BT and Jay Says Chases, Force of Gravity, Mark Sherry on the mix on Black Hole, Frank Dufel and Falsey with Tenderness, the Air Dream extended remix on Narrantology, You Mount Your Own Worst Enemy, the extended mix on the same label, and James Cottle, Wrong Tram in Rotterdam on Pure Trance. This week's Show Summit tune comes from 2010. It's on the way after Dan Thompson. This is Pitch Black.

Jackson and Pitch Black on Hands On Records, bringing us up to the final track in club culture this weekend. And as always, it is our show summit tune, a trance anthem picked by you. Specifically, Marky, who actually dropped by the BFBS studios in the Falklands to deliver this in person over the last few days. Thank you, fella. This is Pierre Pinard, and always X-Driver on the remix.

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0: Great song from Bella Kay. I love it, I love it, I love it. 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Right, stick around. Your latest news on the way in just a moment. Here's the Kid Laroi. 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

at the drive-in, Incurably Innocent, a Jim in for Ginny, and lining up a classic from The Who after Jake Bugg, Never Said Goodbye.